Here's a song your parents were probably listening to while you were rocking and rolling. Now, all these years later, you can admit you like their music too. It's all timeless and memorable MeTV music.

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0: 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And guess who's ready to join the party? 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We've set up the grill and stocked the cooler. 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It's Me TV music. And we'll scoop out another portion of it for you in a moment.
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2: 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And I was so surprised that the people were all ages, probably split 2/3 women, 1/3 men. And certainly there were a lot of gay men there for sure. 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I watched it with my grandmother. And I thought, what a great thing.
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0: 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It's as easy as following us on Facebook, X, and Instagram. We'll fill you in on what we've got coming up in the world of MeTV music. For example, in just a moment, we'll treat you to another long set of our timeless and memorable tunes. 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

Effort Radio says you can't do that. Well, we did, we do, and it works for you. 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

Listening to music is grand, but sometimes we just want you to feel it. Tune in for Dance With Me. 4 hours of the greatest dance hits of the 70s and 80s right here on Me. Featuring the grooves that make you move and a beat that'll reach your feet. Be listening Saturday night from 9 to 1. It's timeless, memorable, and a whole lot of fun. It has to be. It's Me TV Music.

0: Danny Hutton, Chuck Negron, and Corey Wells were three solo artists looking for their big break. It was Hutton who had an idea for a group that featured three lead singers. And when he sold a record company on their potential, the label was so excited that they booked the Whiskey A Go Go for the band's debut. It was the 16th of May, 1968. And though the group hadn't even released their first album, it was clear to everyone that soon the whole world was going to know the name of Three Dog Night.
1: Join me as we celebrate the anniversary of the debut of Three Dog Night tomorrow. It's me.
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Howard Kalin and Mark Volman were so well loved for the way their voices harmonized in The Turtles. But they were invited to record with everyone from Bruce Springsteen and T-Rex to Alice Cooper and Frank Zappa. 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

A funny thing happened on the way to today. Yesterday's music found a whole new bunch of fans. Indulge yourself in the sound of mid-century modern now. 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

0: It's a real delight when you hear me play a song that you haven't heard in years. 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
3: Every morning at the mine, you could see him arrive. 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
0: Patricia Heaton was getting by in Hollywood by doing babysitting and clipping coupons, experiences that helped her convey the harried, stressed-out energy of Ray's wife.
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0: Although he stands 6'8", Brad Garrett auditioned to portray Ray's brother, even though the producers envisioned an actor who was shorter.
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0: Peter Boyle showed up at his audition in a grumpy mood because of scheduling hassles and poor driving directions, which put him in the perfect mood to play Ray's father.
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When you make it a Yacht Rock Saturday night with me. That's how much I feel. Taking you back to the 70s and 80s. With 3 hours of timeless and memorable soft rock. 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

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We choose the best dance hits of the 70s and 80s and play them on the radio. 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Tune in to me this Saturday night from 9 to 1 for Dance With Me. You don't have to get up on your feet to enjoy the beat, but don't be shy. Be listening to me for the timeless and memorable dance floor favorites of Dance With Me. 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
0: But she had her breakthrough at nearly 60 years old.
1: Welding. 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
0: When Harvey Fierstein cast her as the extremely strict mother in his Torch Song trilogy.
1: Too bad she didn't weld his zipper shut. They got 10 kids.
0: It was a role she played on and off Broadway for the next 4 years. 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
0: Which may be why a male singer by the name of Jo Stafford decided to change his name when he started his recording career at the end of the 60s.
2: I woke up this morning, baby.
0: 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And with his four-piece band, the Joe Jeffrey Group, he made his debut with a top 20 hit, My Pledge of Love. 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
0: It's a little known fact that actress Bea Arthur actually hated cheesecake, even though she had to eat a lot of it on
3: Cheesecake?
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2: From the CBS Chicago newsroom, I'm Adriana Sinclair with a MeTV FM News update. Just 6 weeks after burying one of their own, the Chicago Fire Department is mourning the loss of another firefighter. 61-year-old engineer Stephen Decker died yesterday afternoon during a training exercise, but an official cause of death has not yet been released by the fire department or medical examiner. CFD says Decker was a 30-year department veteran and worked out of Local Engine 71. Today, a judge is set to decide if all tenants and occupants of the Ford City Mall must leave the shopping center. The city filed an emergency motion for the Westlawn Mall to be emptied last month, saying the mall's fire suppression system is broken and giant leaks in the faulty system may have compromised the structural integrity of the building. Your forecast today after morning showers move out, we're sunny and 75 degrees. From the CBS Chicago newsroom, I'm Audrina Sinclair.
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1: 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The White Sox say they've received a positive report about the injured fan who fell over a railing at Wright Field. The man tumbled about 10 feet into the visitors' bullpen during Wednesday night's game against Kansas City. And the man's family is demanding answers and surveillance video after he was shot by a security guard inside Methodist North Lake Hospital in Gary, Indiana. Officials there say on Tuesday its security staff responded quickly after a patient took out a gun. The hospital says he'd threatened to shoot himself or others. The man, identified by family members as Otis Brown, is now recovering at a different hospital. Your forecast today: after morning showers move out, we're mostly sunny and 75 degrees. From the CBS Chicago newsroom, I'm Audrina Sinclair.
2: 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And if everything changes, like Chicago weather does, we'll let you know that too. 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

0: Your backyard is calling. And guess who's ready to join the party? We've got provisions and lots of beer. We've set up the grill and stocked the cooler. For a Cooking With Me weekend. You can almost taste the hot dog. Starting this afternoon at 5, we'll be celebrating barbecue season with songs about food. Be part of this musical feast with our Cooking With Me weekend. Apple pizza's pumpkin pie. Beginning this afternoon at 5. Brought to you by Al's Beef. It's MeTV music. And we'll scoop out another portion of it for you in a moment.
1: From the CBS Chicago newsroom, I'm Adriana Sinclair with the MeTV FM News Update. Just 6 weeks after burying one of their own, the Chicago Fire Department is mourning the loss of another firefighter. 61-year-old engineer Stephen Decker died yesterday afternoon during a training exercise, but an official cause of death has not yet been released by the fire department or medical examiner. CFD says Decker was a 30-year department veteran and worked out of local engine 71. Today, a judge is set to decide if all tenants and occupants of the Ford City Mall must leave the shopping center. The city filed an emergency motion for the Westlawn Mall to be emptied last month, saying the mall's fire suppression system is broken and giant leaks in the faulty system may have compromised the structural integrity of the building. Your forecast today after morning showers move out. We're sunny and 75 degrees. From the CBS Chicago newsroom, I'm Audrina Sinclair.
2: 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And if everything changes, like Chicago weather does, we'll let you know that too. 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
1: From the CBS Chicago newsroom, I'm Audrina Sinclair with the MeTV FM News Update. The White Sox say they've received a positive report about the injured fan who fell over a railing at Wrigley Field. The man tumbled about 10 feet into the visitors' bullpen during Wednesday night's game against Kansas City. And the man's family is demanding answers and surveillance video after he was shot by a security guard inside Methodist North Lake Hospital in Gary, Indiana. Officials there say on Tuesday its security staff responded quickly after a patient took out a gun. The hospital says he'd threatened to shoot himself or others. The man, identified by family members as Otis Brown, is now recovering at a different hospital. Your forecast today: after morning showers move out, we're mostly sunny and 75 degrees. From the CBS Chicago newsroom, I'm Audrina Sinclair.
2: 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And if everything changes, like Chicago weather does, we'll let you know that too. 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

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Tune in for Dance With Me. 4 hours of the greatest dance hits of the 70s and 80s right here on Me. Featuring the grooves that make you move and a beat that'll reach your feet. Be listening Saturday night from 9 to 1. It's timeless, memorable, and a whole lot of fun. It has to be. Dance With Me. It's Me TV Music.

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1: 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Just 6 weeks after burying one of their own, the Chicago Fire Department is mourning the loss of another firefighter. 61-year-old engineer Stephen Decker died yesterday afternoon during a training exercise, but an official cause of death has not yet been released by the fire department or medical examiner. CFD says Decker was a 30-year department veteran and worked out of local engine 71. Today, a judge is set to decide if all tenants and occupants at the Ford City Mall must leave the shopping center. The city filed an emergency motion for the Westlawn Mall to be emptied last month, saying the mall's fire suppression system is broken and giant leaks in the faulty system may have compromised the structural integrity of the building. Your forecast today after morning showers move out. We're sunny and 75 degrees. From the CBS Chicago Newsroom, I'm Adriana St. Clair.
2: 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And if everything changes, like Chicago weather does, we'll let you know that too. 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
2: 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And the Betty White character was like, no, no, it's wrong. 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Every woman has had that experience in her life. I mean, it was incredibly funny, but they were topics that meant something to people.
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1: From the CBS Chicago Newsroom, I'm Audrina Sinclair with the MeTV FM News Update. The White Sox say they've received a positive report about the injured fan who fell over a railing at Wrigley Field. The man tumbled about 10 feet into the visitors' bullpen during Wednesday night's game against Kansas City. And the man's family is demanding answers and surveillance video after he was shot by a security guard inside Methodist North Lake Hospital in Gary, Indiana. Officials there say on Tuesday its security staff responded quickly after a patient took out a gun. The hospital says he'd threatened to shoot himself or others. The man, identified by family members as Otis Brown, is now recovering at a different hospital. Your forecast today: after morning showers move out, we're mostly sunny and 75 degrees. From the CBS Chicago Newsroom, I'm Audrina Sinclair.
2: 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And if everything changes, like Chicago weather does, we'll let you know that too. 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

0: Danny Hutton, Chuck Negron, and Corey Wells were three solo artists looking for their big break. It was Hutton who had an idea for a group that featured three lead singers. And when he sold a record company on their potential, the label was so excited that they booked the Whiskey a Go-Go for the band's debut. It was the 16th of May, 1968. And though the group hadn't even released their first album, it was clear to everyone that soon the whole world was going to know the name of Three Dog Night.
1: 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Tomorrow, it's MeTV Music. And you know we'll play more of it in just a moment.
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0: Let me take you to the top with the number one song of the day. 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
1: It's the number one song on this date in 1975. Tony Orlando and Dawn. He don't love you like I love you.

It's smooth sailing every Saturday night. When you make it a Yacht Rock Saturday night with me. That's how much I feel. Taking you back to the 70s and 80s. With 3 hours of timeless and memorable soft rock. Just remember our love. Cruise into good times. It's gonna take a lot of love. With Yacht Rock Saturday night. Ooh.

incredible variety. You know it when you hear it, and your ears will thank you. It's timeless and memorable MeTV music.

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0: We know what you're here for. So here it is. 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

0: You're going along, listening to our MeTV music, and suddenly, up pops a song you haven't heard in ages. Delightful? You bet. 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

Bob Lind? He's a songwriter who fell in love with folk music while he was in college, so he dropped out and thought he'd try it as a career. Within a year of signing his first recording contract, one of his songs became a transatlantic hit. But originally, Elusive Butterfly was just the B-side. You see, the song on the A-side was a flop, so radio stations simply flipped the single over. Still, Bob Lind went on to enjoy a successful career as a songwriter, providing material for over 200 recordings. For everyone from Sonny and Cher and Eric Clapton to Aretha Franklin and the Hondells. Here's Bob Lind on MeTV FM.

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Firefall had an impressive pedigree. Their original lineup featured former members of The Byrds, Spirit, and Stephen Stills Band. But although their singles were hits and their albums were selling gold and platinum, their bad business decisions kept them from making a good living or graduating beyond their role as an opening act. There's an interesting story behind their name, though. For nearly a century, a hotel in Yosemite National Park used to release burning embers down a hillside to create a glowing cascade. The tourist attraction was called the Yosemite Firefall. 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
3: 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You know, but okay, I'll do it. 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And certainly there were a lot of gay men there for sure. 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I watched it with my mother. I watched it with my grandmother. And I thought, what a great thing.
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0: We've got so much timeless and memorable music to play for you. So let us take a quick break and then get right back to it. Another set of MeTV music is on the way. Promise.
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0: Chad and Jeremy were drama students who loved singing as a duo. But movie composer John Barry, who discovered them, got them to tone down their boisterous style with the instruction, whisper it.
1: But that was yesterday.
0: That advice made their ballads quite popular, with a hit in England and three in America. But as the duo saw a chance to build on their success in the U.S., Jeremy focused on his acting career in London instead. By the time he returned to their music a year later, their opportunity had passed. 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

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Stay with me because we'll tell you about both of them after we hear this version in today's Back to Back Snack. 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

0: 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And that's two different versions of the song that's track one on side two, Love Potion Number 9. You just heard that cut, and before that, the hit vocal version of the song from 1964 by The Searchers.
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Saturday night. We choose the best dance hits of the 70s and 80s and play them on the radio. With songs that have an irresistible groove and music that just makes you want to move. Tune in to me this Saturday night from 9 to 1 for Dance With Me. You don't have to get up on your feet to enjoy the beat, but don't be shy. Be listening to me for the timeless and memorable dance floor favorites of Dance With Me. It's MeTV Music.

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Ooh, fire. 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
0: 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Some venues may require tickets to be shown on the winner's smartphone for admission to the event. 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
4: 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Charges are pending after a baby was stabbed to death on Chicago's southwest side. Chicago police say the incident happened this morning near 59th and Sacramento. The baby girl was taken to the hospital with a chest wound where she later died. Investigators say the suspect jumped from a window and was also hospitalized and is now in custody. Police have not released a motive or the relationship between the suspect and baby. The Chicago Fire Department is mourning the loss of one of their own. They've put up purple and black bunting to honor veteran firefighter Stephen Decker. Sources tell us the 61-year-old collapsed yesterday during an annual training exercise. Decker's co-workers administered CPR before he was taken to an Evanston hospital where he died. He's a father and a husband who was getting ready to retire from the West Ridge Fire Station. An autopsy is expected to be completed soon. To the weather now. Dry and quiet tonight. Building storm chances after midnight with a low of 59. Early morning Saturday storms, then warm and humid with a high of 84. A threat of evening storms, and some could be strong. From CBS News Chicago, I'm Erica Sargent.
5: 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And if everything changes, like Chicago weather does, we'll let you know that too. 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
1: 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Indiana State Police are investigating after three children were killed and two other people were badly hurt in a crash involving a semi and an SUV. It happened around midnight on I-65, about a mile south.

0: Ridge Road near Hobart. State police say they believe the driver of the SUV had fallen asleep and drove off the road, hitting the semi parked on the right shoulder. One child and the driver are now being treated at the hospital for serious injuries. Indiana State Police say they believe alcohol is a factor in this crash. We've learned Illinois Governor J.B. Pritzker was briefly hospitalized this week. The governor's office says Pritzker was treated for a minor complication following a urology procedure. Pritzker was hospitalized in Springfield from Wednesday night until Thursday morning. A spokesperson said no ambulance was needed. The governor was sent home and resumed his full duties on Thursday. Turning to the weather, dry and quiet tonight. Building storm chances after midnight with a low of 59. Early morning Saturday storms, then warm and humid with a high of 84. A threat of evening storms where some could be strong. From CBS News Chicago, I'm Erica Sargent.
1: 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And if everything changes, like Chicago weather does, we'll let you know that too. 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When we know, you'll know.
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Mathis made the song Show and Tell an easy listening hit in 1972. But the man who wrote it, Jerry Fuller, thought it could do better. Fuller had written and produced three hits for Gary Puckett and the Union Gap, and had produced this number two single for O.C. Smith. So when he had the opportunity to work with a soul singer named Al Wilson, he crafted a more powerful arrangement of the song and turned Wilson loose in the studio. That version reached number one in 1974, selling over 2 million copies. Here's Al Wilson now on MeTV FM.

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And all you need to do is point your ears this way. 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

0: Your backyard is calling. Put the lime in it. And guess who's ready to join the party? We've got provisions and lots of beer. We've set up the grill and stocked the cooler. Oh, for a Cooking With Me weekend. You can almost taste the hot dogs. All this weekend, we'll be celebrating barbecue season with songs about food. Be part of this musical feast with our Cooking With Me weekend. Apple peaches, pumpkin pie. All weekend long. 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It's MeTV music. And we'll scoop out another portion of it for you in a moment.
1: 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Charges are pending after a baby was stabbed to death on Chicago's southwest side. Chicago police say the incident happened this morning near 59th and Sacramento. The baby girl was taken to the hospital with a chest wound where she later died. Investigators say the suspect jumped from a window and was also hospitalized and is now in custody. Police have not released a motive or the relationship between the suspect and baby. The Chicago Fire Department is mourning the loss of one of their own. They've put up purple and black bunting to honor veteran firefighter Stephen Decker. Sources tell us the 61-year-old collapsed yesterday during an annual training exercise. Decker's co-workers administered CPR before he was taken to an Evanston hospital where he died. He's a father and a husband who was getting ready to retire from the West Ridge Fire Station. An autopsy is expected to be completed soon. To the weather now. Dry and quiet tonight. Building storm chances after midnight with a low of 59. Early morning Saturday storms, then warm and humid with a high of 84. A threat of evening storms, and some could be strong. 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
2: 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And if everything changes, like Chicago weather does, we'll let you know that too. First Alert Weather on CBS News Chicago. 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

Nothing says good times and relaxation like barbecue season. So let's tuck into a timeless and memorable song about food right now. On this Cooking With Me weekend, if it's about eating or drinking, chances are you'll hear it during the Cooking With Me weekend. You might even hear the name of a food in the name of the band. Bon Appetit. It's Me TV Music.

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0: McClanahan got her start on the daytime soap opera Another World.
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0: Next, Norman Lear cast her for an episode of All in the Family and then realized she'd be perfect on the spin-off series Maude as Maude Findlay's best friend Vivian.
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0: But as the man-hungry widow who shares her home with three other older women, McClanahan slipped comfortably into the shoes of Blanche Devereaux on The Golden Girls. 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
1: 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Indiana State Police are investigating after three children were killed and two other people were badly hurt in a crash involving a semi and an SUV. It happened around midnight on I-65, about a mile south of Ridge Road near Hobart. State police say they believe the driver of the SUV had fallen asleep and drove off the road, hitting the semi parked on the right shoulder. One child and the driver are now being treated at the hospital for serious injuries. Indiana State Police say they believe alcohol is a factor in this crash. We've learned Illinois Governor J.B. Pritzker was briefly hospitalized this week. The governor's office says Pritzker was treated for a minor complication following a urology procedure. Pritzker was hospitalized in Springfield from Wednesday night until Thursday morning. A spokesperson said no ambulance was needed. The governor was sent home and resumed his full duties on Thursday. Turning to the weather, dry and quiet tonight. Building storm chances after midnight with a low of 59. Early morning Saturday storms, then warm and humid with a high of 84. A threat of evening storms where some could be strong. From CBS News Chicago, I'm Erica Sargent.
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Tops, it had a number one hit, along with a handful of other visits to the top 40. But for their next single, the Motown production team of Holland Dozier Holland wanted to create a song that was a, quote, journey of emotions. They'd been inspired by the way Bob Dylan was half-shouting his own songs. So they put lead singer Levi Stubbs at the very top of his range, where he sounded like someone hurting. The Four Tops themselves were unsure about the song when they heard the final mix, but it became the group's next number one hit. Enjoy the Four Tops now on MeTV FM.

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In honor of National Barbecue Day on Saturday, we're making a weekend out of it. So turn up the music and tuck into what we're serving. Whether it's an artist named after something to eat, like bread, or a song about food, or just a lyric that might make your mouth water. 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